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Here's a gun and here's a blade. Here's a picture that I saved too long.

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1: Good morning. The RCMP's emergency response team was deployed on the weekend when a man allegedly pointed a handgun at a police officer and barricaded himself inside a residence. That happened Friday night in the Harper area. Police say a woman was also inside the home at the time. After several hours of negotiations, both refused to come out. Police got a warrant, and the emergency response team was called in. They deployed tear gas. Both individuals then surrendered without further incident. A 53-year-old Summerside man's facing several weapons counts, including pointing a firearm. The woman faces an obstruction charge and was released pending a future court date. A 34-year-old man's facing charges for a robbery at a Charlottetown restaurant. Police say they were called around 5 a.m. August 1st after a man stole the till from a cash register and fled. With the help of witnesses, an officer located and arrested 34-year-old Tunis Delis Hackers less than 5 minutes later. He remains in custody on charges of robbery, breach of probation, failing to comply with the release order, and will be in court August 20th. RCMP urging drivers to be alert and aware after two separate collisions involving motorcycles on the island over the weekend. Around 9 Sunday morning, Montague Mounties responded to a collision on Queens Road near McIntyre. The motorcycle driver was taken to hospital with serious injuries. RCMP in Surrey also responded to a crash involving a car and motorcycle on McPhee Avenue around 7 Sunday evening. No serious injuries in that one. The Mounties say summer brings more vehicles to the roads, including motorcycles and recreational vehicles, and police are encouraging motorists to remain focused on their surroundings. Despite Donald Trump's never-ending tirades against Canada, a large majority of Americans still like us. The same can't be said about feelings going the other way. The Angus Reid Institute has found 48% of Canadians view Americans favorably. When it comes to Trump, however, 79% have an unfavorable view of their commander-in-chief. Now, as for the Americans, 79% of them view Canadians favorably. The trade war is the biggest irritant for Canadians, 91% viewing those tariffs coming next week with some unrest, while only 69% of Americans are showing concern. And Angus Reid's poll shows 59% of Americans oppose those new tariffs, and 78% say the Trump administration should be treating Canada as a friend, an ally. In sports, in the majors, Blue Jays clipped the Red Sox 2-1. Yankees had yesterday off. Now you're up to date. I'm Darryl Good.
2: Spud FM weather for Summerside. Mainly cloudy skies today. Chance of a shower. A few showers will begin again later in the afternoon. Highs 24, humidex 30. Cloudy periods, a chance of a shower tonight. Low 17. On Wednesday, cloudy. Highs 23. Thursday, a mix of sun and cloud. Highs 25. And on Friday, showers. Highs 22 degrees.
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Sarah Larson, Midnight Sun, opening up the 6 o'clock hour on Spud here on this Tuesday morning with Paul M. Good to have you along with me this morning. I hope your day's getting off to a good start. Hoser now and Too Sweet.

0: That's Hoser and Too Sweet on Spud with Paul M. checking in with you here on a Tuesday. Just a reminder, you might have a power interruption notice for Wednesday morning. That's this Wednesday morning. A planned power interruption for residents on circuits R3, R4, R7. Now, the outage is required to reconnect power plant engines 2 and 3 to the substation after completion of maintenance. Head on over to the website for the City of Summerside, and then you can find out where R3, R4, and R7 would be. Now, the power outage, it occurs tomorrow morning, Wednesday morning, not Tuesday morning, Wednesday morning, from 3:30 until 5:30 in the morning. Some addresses immediately outside the area may experience some intermittent power interruptions during this time. And again, head to the website so you can find out exactly where that power outage is going to be.
1: Boom. Just like that. It's Van Cameron here from the Summerside Raceway. 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
0: Spud FM weather for Summerside. Mainly cloudy skies today. Chance of a shower. A few showers will begin again later in the afternoon. Highs 24, humidex 30. Cloudy periods, a chance of a shower tonight. Low 17. On Wednesday, cloudy. Highs 23. Thursday, a mix of sun and cloud. Highs 25. And on Friday, showers. Highs 22 degrees.
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0: That's Gracie Abrams and Hit the Wall on Spud FM. And another candidate has put their name in the hat to be mayor of Charlottetown. A master's student at the University of Prince Edward Island is adding their name to the list of candidates for Charlottetown's mayor's race. Daniel Cousins describes himself as chaotically busy with several projects on the go, including running the PEI Tool Library and Fill Up Here. They decided to run for mayor following a lot of internal debate and self-reflection following an unsuccessful run to be a counselor in Ward 5. There were certainly things I was seeing about it and remembering my past experience in 2022 that made me decide, okay, I'm going to run for mayor and I'm going to be the candidate that supports the council candidates and make sure that they get seen, Cousins says.
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1: 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Five startup companies are receiving provincial funding to help bring new technology and artificial intelligence products to market. Innovation PEI is providing each company with up to $25,000 through its Ignition Fund. The latest recipients include Boardwalk, Trail Flow Systems, Pentacore, Eidetic Design, and Buried Candy Entertainment. The province says the companies are using technology to modernize industries and professional services, helping grow PEI's technology sector. The Ignition Funds provided nearly $2.9 million in 115 startups over the past 12 years. The resort municipality's new council will be sworn in September 6th, the mayor and councillors all elected by acclamation. Matthew Jelly will again be mayor of the resort municipality, which covers Stanley Bridge, Hope River, Bayview, Cavendish, and North Rustico. Jelly stepped down in 2024 after 10 years in the big chair, and Lee Brammer took over as mayor. He didn't run again this time for mayor, although he is back as a councillor. Asatya Sen, executive director of the Federation of PEI Municipalities, tells CBC the resort municipality only has a population of 350, so it's difficult finding people to run for office, and often seats in these small municipalities are just filled by acclamation. The local elections in the rest of the island's municipalities will be held November 2nd. No change at the pumps this morning. IREC keeping prices where they are in its Tuesday setting. Regular self-serve remains at a minimum $1.80.4 a liter, premium $1.90.2. Diesel sits at $2.28.7, and furnace oil maxes out at $1.69.7. The Retail Council of Canada's released its annual consumer research into back-to-school shopping behavior in Canada. The study captures how and when parents plan their shopping, where they shop, what drives their choices of retailer and products. Back-to-school, a more than $4.5 billion market in Canada, driven by about 6 million students. Average household spending ranges from $600 to $750 per child when you include electronics, makes it one of the most significant retail events of the year for parents. In sports, a light night in baseball, Blue Jays beat Boston 2-1. The Yankees were off. Now you're up to date. I'm Daryl Good.
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4: Spud FM weather for Summerside. Mainly cloudy skies today. Chance of a shower. A few showers will begin again later in the afternoon. Highs 24, humidex 30. Cloudy periods. A chance of a shower tonight. Low 17. On Wednesday, cloudy. Highs 23. Thursday, a mix of sun and cloud. Highs 25. And on Friday, showers, highs 22 degrees.
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0: And that's Teddy Swims, Mr. Know-It-All, here on Spud FM with Paul M., checking in with you here on a Tuesday morning. It's time for our Vogue Optical web poll question of the day. We ask a different question every day, Monday through Friday. We post the question over on our website, spud.fm, and we'd love to hear from you. So our question today, how do you think Mark Carney is doing negotiating with the United States government? Very good, good, okay, or terrible? How do you think Mark Carney is doing negotiating with the United States government? Very good, good, okay, or terrible? Now, our question is over at spud.fm, and of course, we'd love to hear from you. And we have a weather update for you now. Spud FM weather for Summerside. Mainly cloudy skies today. Chance of a shower. A few showers will begin again later in the afternoon. Highs 24, humidex 30. Cloudy periods, a chance of a shower tonight, low 17. On Wednesday, cloudy, highs 23. Thursday, a mix of sun and cloud, highs 25. And on Friday, showers, highs 22 degrees.
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0: growing collection of sealed cards and wrapped gifts awaiting a homecoming that has yet to materialize. Her son and daughter, Jack and Lily Sullivan, then 4 and 6, disappeared from the sparsely populated community of Lansdowne, Nova Scotia last May under mysterious circumstances, fueling widespread and enduring speculation about what happened to them. There are few clues, no named suspects, and little known, little is known, about the investigative avenues being followed by the RCMP's major crime unit. All the while, Brooks Murray has stayed out of the limelight, something that has been harshly criticized by members of the public. In an exclusive interview with CBC and the Globe and Mail, Brooks Murray said she had nothing to do with her children's disappearance, doesn't believe she's a suspect in the investigation, and holds out hope that her children are still alive. She explained that her silence was not a choice, but rather an instruction from the RCMP. Now, her patience is running out. I just did whatever they told me to do because I didn't want to jeopardize the case in any way. And I wasn't ready because I'm continuing to go through extreme trauma. And even this is extremely hard for me to do, said Brooks Murray.
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3: Good morning. The RCMP's emergency response team was deployed on the weekend when a man allegedly pointed a handgun at a police officer and barricaded himself inside a residence. That happened Friday night in the Harper area. Police say a woman was also inside the home at the time. After several hours of negotiations, both refused to come out. Police got a warrant and the emergency response team was called in. They deployed tear gas. Both individuals then surrendered without further incident. A 53-year-old Summerside man's facing several weapons counts, including pointing a firearm. The woman faces an obstruction charge and was released pending a future court date. A 34-year-old man's facing charges for a robbery at a Charlottetown restaurant. Police say they were called around 5 a.m. August 1st after a man stole the till from a cash register and fled. With the help of witnesses, an officer located and arrested 34-year-old Tunis Delis Akers less than 5 minutes later. He remains in custody on charges of robbery, breach of probation, failing to comply with a release order, and will be in court August 20th. RCMP urging drivers to be alert and aware after two separate collisions involving motorcycles on the island over the weekend. Around 9 Sunday morning, Montague Mounties responded to a collision on Queens Road near McIntyre. The motorcycle driver was taken to hospital with serious injuries. RCMP in Surrey also responded to a crash involving a car and motorcycle on McPhee Avenue around 7 Sunday evening. No serious injuries in that one. The Mounties say summer brings more vehicles to the roads, including motorcycles and recreational vehicles, and police are encouraging motorists to remain focused on their surroundings. Despite Donald Trump's never-ending tirades against Canada, a large majority of Americans still like us. The same can't be said about feelings going the other way. The Angus Reid Institute has found 48% of Canadians view Americans favorably. When it comes to Trump, however, 79% have an unfavorable view of their commander-in-chief. Now, as for the Americans, 79% of them view Canadians favorably. The trade war is the biggest irritant for Canadians, 91% viewing those tariffs coming next week with some unrest, while only 69% of Americans are showing concern. And Angus Reid's poll shows 59% of Americans oppose those new tariffs, and 78% say the Trump administration should be treating Canada as a friend, an ally. In sports, in the majors, Blue Jays clipped the Red Sox 2-1. Yankees had yesterday off. Now you're up to date. I'm Darryl Good.
4: Spud FM weather for Summerside. Mainly cloudy skies today. Chance of a shower. A few showers will begin again later in the afternoon. Highs 24, humidex 30. Cloudy periods, a chance of a shower tonight. Low 17. On Wednesday, cloudy. Highs 23. Thursday, a mix of sun and cloud. Highs 25. And on Friday, showers. Highs 22 degrees.
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0: That's Bruno Mars and Risk It All on Spud. 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

0: Adam Rodway and run around on Spud with Paul M. here on this Tuesday. So Halifax police arrested a man Monday morning following a bomb threat he allegedly made involving downtown Halifax. Officers have contained a suspicious vehicle in the parkade at 1969 Upper Water Street. Police issued an alert and a bomb threat in the area of Upper Water Street and evacuated the following areas downtown, the intersection of Barrington Street and Almanac Way, Upper Water Street, Brunswick Street, Dr. Alfred Waddell Street to Brunswick and Cogswell, as well as Duke Street, Barrington Street to Upper Water Street. Now, the evacuation order included businesses. Pedestrians were also asked to leave the area as well. The man was arrested on Thomas Randall Drive near the Canada Games Center in Clayton Park. Police said in a news release an investigation is also underway in that area.
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0: Spud FM weather for Summerside. Mainly cloudy skies today. Chance of a shower. A few showers will begin again later in the afternoon. Highs 24, humidex 30. Cloudy periods, a chance of a shower tonight, low 17. On Wednesday, cloudy, highs 23. Thursday, a mix of sun and cloud, highs 25. And on Friday, showers, highs 22 degrees.
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0: Major Lazier run-up on Spud FM here on a Tuesday. How about this one? A former flight attendant from Toronto has pleaded guilty in U.S. federal court in connection with a fraud scheme reminiscent of the 2002 Steven Spielberg film Catch Me If You Can. Dallas Pokenick used a fake identification to pose as a pilot and get hundreds of free flights and multiple airlines from January 2020 to October 2024, the U.S. Attorney's Office from Hawaii said in a statement released Friday. The man, 34, boasted online for years about his global travel, according to a social media account reviewed by CBC. Until 2024, the account regularly showed photos and videos from destinations like London, Los Angeles, Mexico City, Thailand. Many of my friends are married. Many of my friends are having kids. The caption reads from a selfie video that appears to show Pokenick carrying a carry-on suitcase through London's Heathrow in December 2023. I'm over here trying to avoid checking my bag and hoping for a window seat. He was arrested in Panama, extradited to the U.S. in January. He faces up to 20 years in prison, a fine of $250,000 U.S. after pleading guilty last week in U.S. District Court in Honolulu to one count of wire fraud. He also agreed to pay restitution to three unnamed U.S.-based victim airlines last week in U.S. District Court in Honolulu to one count of wire fraud. He also agreed to pay restitution to three unnamed U.S.-based victim airlines, including one in Hawaii.
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3: 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Innovation PEI is providing each company with up to $25,000 through its Ignition Fund. The latest recipients include Boardwalk, Trail Flow Systems, Pentacore, Eidetic Design, and Buried Candy Entertainment. The province says the companies are using technology to modernize industries and professional services, helping grow PEI's technology sector. The Ignition Funds provided nearly $2.9 million in 115 startups over the past 12 years. The resort municipality's new council will be sworn in September 6th. The mayor and councilors all elected by acclamation. Matthew Jelly will again be mayor of the resort municipality, which covers Stanley Bridge, Hope River, Bayview, Cavendish, and North Rustico. Jelly stepped down in 2024 after 10 years in the big chair, and Lee Brammer took over as mayor. He didn't run again this time for mayor, although he is back as a councilor. Asatya Sen, executive director of the Federation of PEI Municipalities, tells CBC the resort municipality only has a population of 350, so it's difficult finding people to run for office, and often seats in these small municipalities are just filled by acclamation. The local elections in the rest of the island's municipalities will be held November 2nd. No change at the pumps this morning. IREC keeping prices where they are in its Tuesday setting. Regular self-serve remains at a minimum $1.80.4 a liter, premium $1.90.2. Diesel sits at $2.28.7, and furnace oil maxes out at $1.69.7. The Retail Council of Canada's released its annual consumer research into back-to-school shopping behavior in Canada. The study captures how and when parents plan their shopping, where they shop, what drives their choices of retailer and products. Back-to-school, a more than $4.5 billion market in Canada, driven by about 6 million students. Average household spending ranges from $600 to $750 per child when you include electronics. Makes it one of the most significant retail events of the year for parents. In sports, a light night in baseball, Blue Jays beat Boston 2-1. The Yankees were off. Now you're up to date. I'm Daryl Good.
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5: Spud FM weather for Summerside. Mainly cloudy skies today. Chance of a shower. A few showers will begin again later in the afternoon. Highs 24, humidex 30. Cloudy periods, a chance of a shower tonight. Low 17. On Wednesday, cloudy. Highs 23. Thursday, a mix of sun and cloud. Highs 25. And on Friday, showers. Highs 22 degrees.
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0: Cameron Whitcomb, quitter on Spud with Paul M. checking in with you on a Tuesday. Our Vogue Optical web poll question of the day. How do you think Mark Carney is doing negotiating with the United States government? Very good, good, okay, or terrible? So how do you think Mark Carney is doing negotiating with the United States government? Very good, good, okay, or terrible? Our question is over at spud.fm, and we'd love to hear from you.
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0: again later in the afternoon. Highs 24, humidex 30. Cloudy periods, a chance of a shower tonight, low 17. On Wednesday, cloudy, highs 23. Thursday, a mix of sun and cloud, highs 25. And on Friday, showers, highs 22 degrees.
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0: Ground Spud here on a Tuesday morning. We are heading to 8 o'clock on this Tuesday morning. And this story, Mark Zuckerberg is facing questions after the crew of a yacht owned by the Meta CEO reportedly did not respond to a call for assistance from another vessel last week off the coast of Alaska. The Alaska Beacon reported that a small skiff that ran out of fuel had issued a radio call for assistance August the 3rd through the U.S. Coast Guard, and that a nearby small cruise ship, the Wilderness Legacy, towed it into a nearby bay in southeastern Alaska. Now, maritime law requires every ship to respond to a distress call or request for assistance unless doing so would put that ship at risk. Human beings are required to save the lives of others if they can do so at sea, said maritime law expert Ian Ralby. The whole point of this is that maritime issues are dangerous. Being out at sea is dangerous, and we want to protect the lives of anybody who takes that risk, no matter what they're doing. Although it was closer, Zuckerberg's yacht called Launchpad didn't respond to the call. A spokesperson for Zuckerberg told the Alaska Beacon the crew did not hear the call for help from the skiff, and by the time they did, another ship nearby had already rendered assistance. As the Coast Guard noted, the boat was not in distress, and by the time the crew reviewed the Coast Guard contact on a different radio channel from the one they were operating on, the assistant was already underway. "We're grateful all parties are safe," the spokesperson said in an email in the Alaskan Beacon story, which they reported on Sunday.
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3: Good morning. The RCMP's emergency response team was deployed on the weekend when a man allegedly pointed a handgun at a police officer and barricaded himself inside a residence. That happened Friday night in the Harper area. Police say a woman was also inside the home at the time. After several hours of negotiations, both refused to come out. Police got a warrant, and the emergency response team was called in. They deployed tear gas. Both individuals then surrendered without further incident. A 53-year-old Summerside man's facing several weapons counts, including pointing a firearm. The woman faces an obstruction charge and was released pending a future court date. A 34-year-old man's facing charges for a robbery at a Charlottetown restaurant. Police say they were called around 5 a.m. August 1st after a man stole the till from a cash register and fled. With the help of witnesses, an officer located and arrested 34-year-old Tunis Delis Ackers less than 5 minutes later. He remains in custody on charges of robbery, breach of probation, failing to comply with the release order, and will be in court August 20th. RCMP urging drivers to be alert and aware after two separate collisions involving motorcycles on the island over the weekend. Around 9 Sunday morning, Montague Mounties responded to a collision on Queens Road near McIntyre. The motorcycle driver was taken to hospital with serious injuries. RCMP and Surrey also responded to a crash involving a car and motorcycle on McPhee Avenue around 7 Sunday evening. No serious injuries in that one. The Mounties say summer brings more vehicles to the roads, including motorcycles and recreational vehicles, and police are encouraging motorists to remain focused on their surroundings. Despite Donald Trump's never-ending tirades against Canada, a large majority of Americans still like us. The same can't be said about feelings going the other way. The Angus Reid Institute has found 48% of Canadians view Americans favorably. When it comes to Trump, however, 79% have an unfavorable view of their commander-in-chief. Now, as for the Americans, 79% of them view Canadians favorably. The trade war is the biggest irritant for Canadians, 91% viewing those tariffs coming next week with some unrest, while only 69% of Americans are showing concern. And Angus Reid's poll shows 59% of Americans oppose those new tariffs, and 78% say the Trump administration should be treating Canada as a friend, an ally. In sports, in the majors, Blue Jays clipped the Red Sox 2-1. Yankees had yesterday off. Now you're up to date. I'm Darryl Good.
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5: Spud FM weather for Summerside. Mainly cloudy skies today. Chance of a shower. A few showers will begin again later in the afternoon. Highs 24, humidex 30. Cloudy periods, a chance of a shower tonight. Low 17. On Wednesday, cloudy. Highs 23. Thursday, a mix of sun and cloud. Highs 25. And on Friday, showers. Highs 22 degrees.
2: 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Bye.

That's Calvin Harris and Rihanna. This is what you came for. And that opens up the 8 o'clock hour here on Spud with Paul M. on this Tuesday morning. Here's Somber and Homewrecker.

0: 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We have a weather update on the way. Spud FM weather for Summerside. Mainly cloudy skies today. Chance of a shower. A few showers will begin again later in the afternoon. Highs 24, Humidex 30. Cloudy periods, a chance of a shower tonight, low 17. On Wednesday, cloudy, highs 23. Thursday, a mix of sun and cloud, highs 25. And on Friday, showers, highs 22 degrees.
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And that's music from Olivia Dean, So Easy to Fall in Love with Me, here on Spud FM with Paul M. We have that power outage notice for Wednesday morning, right? From 3:30 until 5:30 in the morning. So, well, let's go through it again here. Let me hunt it up here, and we'll get after it again and make sure that people understand what's happening here. So Wednesday, which is tomorrow. So tomorrow morning, between 3:30 and 5:30 in the morning, we're looking at circuits R3, R4, and R7 with a planned power outage. Some work needs to be done to reconnect the power plant to a couple of engines, and the power is going to be out for a couple of hours. Some addresses immediately outside the area may experience intermittent power interruptions during this time. Now, in order to, if you're not familiar what your where you live or where you work, R3, R4, or R7, if you're not familiar with the locations, you can go online, check it out at the City of Summerside's website, and you'll be able to find out where those areas are. Here's Lucayla and Hunter now.

0: Lucayla Hunter now on Spud FM with Paul M. on a Tuesday. A 53-year-old Summerside man is facing multiple charges after RCMP say he pointed what was believed to be a handgun at a police officer and then barricaded him inside a home in western Prince Edward Island. In a news release Monday, police said the incident happened shortly after 8:30 in the evening Friday when a Prince District RCMP officer reported that a man had pointed what was believed to be a handgun at the officer. Police said the man then went inside his residence where a woman was also present and refused to come out. An RCMP crisis negotiation team was called in and spent several hours asking the two people to leave the residence. They refused, according to the release. Prince District RCMP then obtained a warrant allowing officers to enter the home and called in the RCMP emergency response team, a specially trained unit that deals with many of the most dangerous incidents that police respond to. ERT officers deployed tear gas into the residence. The two individuals surrendered to police without further incident, said the release.
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0: Shakira, Burna Boy, Die Die here on Spud FM with Paul M. checking in with you here on this Tuesday. We're on our way. Well, we're on our way to a information update. But before we get there, this information for you. City of Summerside advising residents and motorists alike, Chestnut Avenue from Duke Street to Central Street is closed until 4 o'clock this afternoon. Now, the closure is to repair a leaking hydrant valve. There will be flaggers at each end of the street during the repair. Motorists are encouraged to take alternate routes or to obey traffic, personnel, and signage in that work area. So that's Chestnut Avenue from Duke Street to Central Street, closed today until 4 o'clock because of some hydrant work.
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5: 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Innovation PEI is providing each company with up to $25,000 through its Ignition Fund. The latest recipients include Boardwalk, Trail Flow Systems, Pentacore, Eidetic Design, and Buried Candy Entertainment. The province says the companies are using technology to modernize industries and professional services, helping grow PEI's technology sector. The Ignition Funds provided nearly $2.9 million in 115 startups over the past 12 years. The resort municipality's new council will be sworn in September 6th. The mayor and councillors all elected by acclamation. Matthew Jelly will again be mayor of the resort municipality, which covers Stanley Bridge, Hope River, Bayview, Cavendish, and North Rustico. Jelly stepped down in 2024 after 10 years in the big chair, and Lee Brammer took over as mayor. He didn't run again this time for mayor, although he is back as a councillor. Asatya Sen, executive director of the Federation of PEI Municipalities, tells CBC the resort municipality only has a population of 350, so it's difficult finding people to run for office, and often seats in these small municipalities are just filled by acclamation. The local elections in the rest of the island's municipalities will be held November 2nd. No change at the pumps this morning. IREC keeping prices where they are in its Tuesday setting. Regular self-serve remains at a minimum $1.80.4 a liter. Premium $1.90.2. Diesel sits at $2.28.7 and furnace oil maxes out at $1.69.7. The Retail Council of Canada's released its annual consumer research into back-to-school shopping behavior in Canada. The study captures how and when parents plan their shopping, where they shop, what drives their choices of retailer and products. Back-to-school, a more than $4.5 billion market in Canada, driven by about 6 million students. Average household spending ranges from $600 to $750 per child when you include electronics. Makes it one of the most significant retail events of the year for parents. In sports, a light night in baseball, Blue Jays beat Boston 2-1. The Yankees were off. Now you're up to date. I'm Darryl Good.
0: Spud FM weather for Summerside, a mix of sun and cloud today. Chance of a shower later this afternoon, a risk of a thunder shower. Winds from the south 20, highs 24, humidex 30. A few showers ending near midnight, then mainly cloudy with a chance of a shower. There's a risk of a thunder shower this evening with 15 millimeters in the heaviest showers. Winds from the south becoming light. Winds coming from the northwest, 20 to 40 after midnight, low 17. Wednesday, mainly cloudy. Chance of a shower in the morning, clearing in the afternoon. Winds from the northwest, 20 to 40. Highs 23 with a humidex of 30 degrees.
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0: And that's music from Sabrina Carpenter. When Did You Get Hot? Here on Spud FM with Paul M. on this Tuesday. Our web poll question of the day brought to you by Vogue Optical, which is over on our website, spud.fm. We're asking this question of you today. How do you think Mark Carney is doing negotiating with the United States government? Very good, good, okay, or terrible? Again, our question is over at spud.fm, and we would love to hear from you. Yesterday, we left you with this question. Should pets be allowed at selected restaurants? And so far, it's been 50-50. Half the respondents said yes. The other half said no.
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0: Spud FM weather for Summerside. We're looking at a mix of sun and cloud today, a chance of a shower later this afternoon, and the risk of a thunder shower. Winds coming from the south at 20, highs 24, humidex 30. Tonight, a few showers ending near midnight, then mainly cloudy with a chance of a shower. There's a risk of a thunder shower this evening. We're looking at 5 millimeters of rain in the heaviest showers. Winds from the south becoming light late this evening. And then winds coming from the northwest, 20 to 40 after midnight with lows 17. On Wednesday, a mainly cloudy day, a chance of a shower in the morning, clearing in the afternoon. Winds coming from the northwest at 20 to 40, highs 23, humidex 26. On Thursday, a mix of sun and cloud, chance of a shower, highs 24. And showers on Friday, highs 22 degrees.

0: Esposito. Luis Fonsi, Daddy Yankee, and Esposito on Spud FM. We're heading to 9 o'clock here on this Tuesday morning. But first, when Patty Zeka was a child in Detroit, a Canadian TV show set on Prince Edward Island captured her imagination. She'd watch Road to Avonlea with her grandmother every Sunday and was particularly enamored by actress Meg Ruffman, who played Aunt Olivia in the 1990 series. When she found out that Ruffman would be attending a fan convention on PEI centered on the show, she bought a ticket. She was coming, and she did. She was my version of a Disney princess growing up, Patty said on Saturday at the convention, so I begged my husband to bring me to PEI, and here I am. Fans of Road to Avonlea flocked to the island from all over the world for the sold-out convention. The award-winning Canadian series, which aired in more than 100 countries, debuted in 1990, lasted 7 seasons before wrapping up in 1996. It followed the life of a young Sarah Stanley, played by future Academy Award winner Sarah Pauley, sent to live with her deceased mother's relatives at the turn of the 20th century, loosely based on Lucy Maud Montgomery's novels. It was a huge hit, and the convention went really well also.
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Alex Porritt and Hate Love, opening up the 9 o'clock hour on Spud, here with Paul Ammon on a Tuesday. Olivia Rodrigo now, Drop Dead.

0: And that's Jade Lamack and Running Home on Spud FM with Paul M on a Tuesday. I've always been a Judge Judy fan. I watch it now. I watch the reruns now. Anyway, there's a new TV judge in town. He has a pretty tough act to follow, though. CBS Media Ventures released a trailer on Thursday for Adam's Law. It's a new syndicated daytime courtroom series starring Adam Levy, the 58-year-old son of none other than the tough cookie herself, Judge Judy. If you happen to be a fan of the famed TV jurist, trademark sharp wit, fiery tongue, and zero tolerance approach to nonsense, you're in luck. The trailer shows her son appearing to bring that same courtroom energy, with Levy, firing off quick-witted, cutting remarks from the bench that would make his mother, formerly known as Judith Scheindlin, proud. It turns out, however, Judge Judy wasn't all that keen at first on passing on the gavel. In the trailer, she admits she wouldn't have encouraged her son to take on the show 5 or 10 years ago because I wasn't really ready to give it up, said the 83-year-old with a laugh. And quite frankly, I think he has the talent to beat me, and I don't like that idea much.
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0: Alex Warren and Ordinary on Spud with Paul M. checking in with you here on this Tuesday. City of Summerside pleased to announce one of Canada's most celebrated entertainers, Johnny Reid, will bring his Christmas with Johnny Reid tour to Credit Union Place Saturday, December the 5th. 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
2: 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While his songs were famously covered by icons like Elvis and Anne Murray, the true story of Jean McClellan remained largely untold. 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
1: Spud FM weather for Summerside. We're looking at a mix of sun and cloud today, a chance of a shower later this afternoon, a risk of a thunder shower. Winds from the south 20, highs 24, humidex 30. A few showers ending near midnight tonight, then mainly cloudy, a chance of a shower and a risk of a thunder shower. 15 millimeters of rain in the heaviest showers, winds from the south at 20, becoming light this evening, winds coming from the northwest 20 to 40 after midnight, low 17. On Wednesday, mainly cloudy, a chance of a shower in the morning, clearing in the afternoon. Winds from the northwest at 20, gusting to 40, highs 23, humidex 26. And on Thursday, a mix of sun and cloud with a chance of a shower, highs 24 degrees.
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1: That's Tyler Shaw. Run to you as we are heading on up to 10 o'clock here on this Tuesday morning with Rose and Bruno Mars.

Music from the weekend, song called Heels on Spud FM, opening up the 10 o'clock hour here on this Tuesday. Harry Styles now in American Girls.

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More music on this Tuesday morning with Paul M. on Spun FM. But first, this bit of information. The current mayor of the city of Summerside, His Worship Mayor Dan Kuchar, has decided not to run, not to offer in the next provincial, or at least the next Summerside election, Summerside municipal election. In a statement that just came out, 4 years ago, I started a new journey to do better, to deliver change, and to give back to the community that has given me and my family so much. The residents of Summerside, you, the residents of Summerside, trusted me to serve and represent the city I love. I have done my best. Thank you for the chance. It has been my honor and privilege to serve as mayor of Summerside, but today I have made the decision not to seek re-election. So Mayor Dan Kuchar will not seek re-election for mayor here in the city of Summerside. It's a long message that was sent out on social media at the end. The next step in my journey will emerge in time. That decision will be made with the input and full support of my family whenever it is. It will be consistent with every other decision I've made in public and private life to do better, to deliver change, and to give back. Now, the rumor mill has had the fact that there is the potential. Well, there is going to be an election next year. It's not a potential. It's got to be an election by November next year, unless the current government decides to call the election earlier. But not sure that they're going to do that, because they are going to have a leadership review. The rumor mill that I'm hearing around different places is that, people would potentially, looking for, some people are thinking that the provincial conservatives could do better, and maybe another leader for the conservative party. But that may or may not be true. But nonetheless, the conservatives do have a leadership review, not a convention, but a review coming up. The Liberals have a leadership convention. They need a new leader. And so there are lots of dominoes falling all around. But what we do know at this particular time, as of today, the current mayor of the city of Summerside, His Worship Mayor Dan Kuchar, has decided not to let his name stand for re-election as the mayor of the city of Summerside.

0: And that's Justin Bieber and Speed Demon on Spot with Paul M. checking in with you here on this Tuesday. A contribution from the federal government will give Kincora the opportunity to grow by expanding the PEI community's water and sewer lines to allow more homes. Ottawa's providing more than $620,000 for the project, with the majority of the funding focused on the lines that will allow for expansion of a subdivision at Johnston Lane. Some money will also go towards a future apartment complex, which the municipality intends to reserve for seniors at the edge of the subdivision. Mayor Robert Duffy said the project will give those who have left Kincora the chance to come back. Kincora has all the amenities that any community could offer, Duffy said. We also are looking to grow our community and provide residential lots that people need today.
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0: Spud FM weather for Summerside. A mix of sun and cloud today, chance of a shower later this afternoon, a risk of a thunder shower. Winds coming from the south at 20 near noon, highs 24, humidex 30. A few showers ending near midnight, then mainly cloudy with a chance of a shower and a risk of a thunder shower. 15 millimeters of rain in the heaviest showers. Winds from the south at 20 becoming light later this evening. Winds coming from the northwest at 20 to 40 after midnight, low 17. On Wednesday, mainly cloudy, chance of a shower in the morning, clearing in the afternoon. Winds from the northwest 20 to 40, highs 23, and a humidex of 26. On Thursday, a mix of sun and cloud, chance of a shower, highs 24 degrees.
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1: it. I went deaf on the pit.

0: That's a good one from Benson Boone. Sorry, I'm here for someone else on Spud FM. We talked about a power interruption tomorrow morning, 3:30 to 5:30. We have another power interruption happening on Friday morning. Planned interruption on Pope Road, Greenwood Drive, Route 2, Bernard Avenue, Gavin Court, Julius Court, Maplewood Drive, Berkshire Drive, Centcord, Acadian Avenue, Rebecca Drive, Quinn Cole Street, Alexi Avenue, or Alexi Avenue, Decker Road, Lyle Road. The outage is required to replace a pole which was damaged by a motor vehicle accident. And system upgrades at Pope Road, Greenwood Drive Junction. Now, the power outage will occur Friday morning from 1 until 7. That's 1 to 7 a.m. Some addresses immediately outside the area may experience power interruption during this time. Work will be conducted in the intersection of Pope Road and Greenwood. Traffic control will be on site. And like I said, happens Friday from 1 in the morning until 7 in the morning.
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Zara Larsson with Midnight Sun opening up the 11 o'clock hour on Spud here on a Tuesday. 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

0: Spot FM weather for Summerside. A mix of sun and cloud today, chance of a shower later this afternoon, and a risk of a thunder shower. Winds coming from the south 20, highs 24, humidex 30. A few showers ending near midnight, then mainly cloudy with a chance of a shower and a risk of a thunder shower this evening. Rainfall amounts 15 millimeters in the heaviest showers. South winds 20, becoming light late this evening. Winds then coming from the northwest 20 to 40 after midnight, low 17. On Wednesday, mainly cloudy, a chance of a shower in the morning, clearing in the afternoon. Winds from the northwest 20, gusting to 40, highs 23, humidex 26. And then on Thursday, a mix of sun and cloud with a chance of a shower, highs 24 degrees.
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1: 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We've got more of those big hits coming up as well. Eminem this hour, the Moffitts, Sugar Ray, and much, much more. 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

0: Eminem music on the Back in the Day replay gave you something to think about as the hour kicked off. 61% of parents say they are not good at this. What is this? I'll tell you coming up next.
1: Red FM weather for Summerside, a mix of sun and cloud today. There's a risk of a shower and thunder shower this afternoon. Winds coming from the south 20, highs 24, humidex 30. A few showers ending near midnight, then mainly cloudy with a chance of a shower, a risk of a thunder shower this evening. Rain at 15 millimeters in the heaviest showers. Winds coming from the south 20, becoming light late this evening. Winds coming from the northwest 20 to 40 after midnight and low 17. On Wednesday, mainly cloudy, a chance of a shower in the morning, clearing in the afternoon. Winds from the northwest 20 to 40, highs 23 with a humidex 26. And then on Thursday, a mix of sun and cloud, chance of a shower, highs 24 degrees.
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1: Spot FM weather for Summerside. A mix of sun and cloud today. There's a risk of a shower and thunder shower this afternoon. Winds coming from the south 20, highs 24, humidex 30. A few showers ending near midnight, then mainly cloudy with a chance of a shower. A risk of a thunder shower this evening. Rain at 15 millimeters in the heaviest showers. Winds coming from the south 20, becoming light late this evening. Winds coming from the northwest 20 to 40 after midnight and low 17. On Wednesday, mainly cloudy, a chance of a shower in the morning, clearing in the afternoon. Winds from the northwest 20 to 40, highs 23 with a humidex 26. And then on Thursday, a mix of sun and cloud, chance of a shower, highs 24 degrees.
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0: 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Good afternoon. Welcome to it. It's the 2 o'clock hour on this Tuesday, August 11th. It is the 223rd day of the year. There are 142 days remaining until the end of the year and 27 days left until Labor Day.
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0: 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Weather check on the way. Could see some thunder showers this afternoon and some rain tonight. Could say up to 15 millimeters, hopefully turning into a clearer day tomorrow. Those temperatures are kind of like in mid-20s now, though, without as much humidity. We've got full weather details on the way right here on 102 Spud FM.
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4: Spud FM weather for Summerside, a mix of sun and cloud today. There's a risk of a shower and thunder shower this afternoon. Winds coming from the south 20, highs 24, humidex 30. A few showers ending near midnight, then mainly cloudy with a chance of a shower, a risk of a thunder shower this evening. Rain at 15 millimeters in the heaviest showers. Winds coming from the south 20, becoming light late this evening. Winds coming from the northwest 20 to 40 after midnight and low 17. On Wednesday, mainly cloudy, a chance of a shower in the morning, clearing in the afternoon, winds from the northwest 20 to 40, highs 23 with a humidex 26. And then on Thursday, a mix of sun and cloud, chance of a shower, highs 24 degrees.
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Back in 2011, I decided

0: soon again. You heard Gracie Abrams and Chromeo before that. Sean Desmond's on the way.
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2: Wish I could call you last night, try to make sure you're alright. 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I'm alone learning those lessons. You're out there

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0: 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You heard Tate McRae, Loud Luxury before that. Coming up after the break, Ava Max, John Feldner, and I'll talk to you on the other side of Rev A.
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5: Spud FM weather for Summerside, a mix of sun and cloud today. There's a risk of a shower and thunder shower this afternoon. Winds coming from the south 20, highs 24, humidex 30. A few showers ending near midnight, then mainly cloudy with a chance of a shower, a risk of a thunder shower this evening. Rain at 15 millimeters in the heaviest showers. Winds coming from the south 20, becoming light late this evening. Winds coming from the northwest 20 to 40 after midnight and low 17. On Wednesday, mainly cloudy, a chance of a shower in the morning, clearing in the afternoon. Winds from the northwest 20 to 40, highs 23 with a humidex 26. And then on Thursday, a mix of sun and cloud, chance of a shower, highs 24 degrees.
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3: Good afternoon. Lobster fishers in the northwestern part of the Northumberland Strait set their traps yesterday for the start of the fall season, hoping it will be better than the spring fishery. Monday marked the opening of the season in Lobster Fishing Area 25 for about 3,000 fishers from the western and southwestern areas of PEI. Luc LeBlanc, fisheries advisor at the Maritime Fishermen's Union, tells CBC there's no reason not to be optimistic. He says there is a demand for lobster, especially in the U.S. He says it's still considered a sought-after luxury item, and it's not being outpriced by the competition like beef and pork. Spring season was challenging with cold weather and strong winds, which led to missed fishing days and affected the mobility of lobsters. Catches then were down about 20%. The Kensington police say they've had two separate incidents of drivers fleeing police already this week. They say in both cases, police chose not to pursue the drivers over public safety concerns. In the first incident, a follow-up investigation identified the driver and charges are now pending. The second incident happened early this morning and remains under investigation. Kensington police say fleeing can put the driver, officers, and the public at serious risk and caution that they have tools to identify the suspects even when police choose not to pursue. PEI's chief public health officer is warning that sexually transmitted diseases have been increasing on the island in recent years. For instance, the average rate of chlamydia last year was 239 cases per 100,000 people. That was significantly higher than the previous 5 years. Dr. Heather Morrison tells CBC the province's STI rates are still lower than other provinces, but chlamydia has by far the most rates among 19 to 24-year-olds. She says infections may not show any symptoms, which means many people may not know they have it until it starts to cause other issues around things like fertility and pelvic inflammatory diseases. Dr. Morrison also points out the province now has approved DoxyPep, which can provide some protection for people at high risk of catching chlamydia. Ottawa will soon be offering to permanently buy back licenses from wild oyster harvesters in the Maritimes. Federal buyback program that will open to applications in September will offer up to $40,000 for oyster fishers in PEI, New Brunswick, and Nova Scotia to give up their licenses. Ottawa has committed up to $6 million for the one-time buyback program to assist harvesters that have seen oyster stocks decimated by the spread of MSX and Dermo, a pair of oyster diseases. Anyone who gives up their license for payment will do so permanently and will be barred from obtaining other licenses to harvest oyster elsewhere for 10 years. The federal government has announced the launch of a new initiative aimed at supporting the early childhood educator workforce. Jen Nicholson has the details.
4: The Government of Canada says it's investing up to $5.4 million through March of next year to support the hiring and retention of ECEs and remove barriers across Canada. The funding is meant to update the national occupational standards, improve labor market information, and modernize workforce tools. Since 2021, the Canadian government has announced more than $58 billion in federal funding to provinces and territories until 2031 to build and maintain a Canada-wide early learning child care system. For MBS News, I'm Jen Nicholson.
3: More than 21,000 people remain under evacuation orders in British Columbia as wildfires continue to burn across the province. That includes the Bald Range fire that exploded near Summerlin, south of Kelowna, over the weekend, forcing Summerlin's 12,000 residents to flee under duress. Police say an 80-year-old woman died while trying to flee that fire with her family, and the mayor of Summerlin has warned residents to prepare for what's gone as a yet unconfirmed number of homes have been lost. On a bright note, reinforcements are arriving in the province, including 100 firefighters from Mexico. Our officials are telling BC residents to brace themselves for more fires as hot temperatures, strong winds, and the potential for dry lightning will persist through the end of the week. And a former Toronto flight attendant has pleaded guilty to posing as a commercial pilot to get hundreds of free flights from three U.S. airlines. 34-year-old Dallas Pocknerick used a forged pilot ID card to access employee travel benefits on more than 200 flights between January of 2020 and October of 2024. According to the Associated Press, his scheme came to an end in October of 2024 when the fake ID was flagged in Panama. He was arrested and then extradited to the U.S. to face wire fraud charges. Toronto-based airline where he previously worked has not been identified. Case highlights concerns over airport and airline security and how former airline employees may exploit their knowledge. Pocknerick's guilty plea comes as Jeffrey Wall is scheduled to enter a plea next month. Wall is accused of forging his pilot's license to illegally fly thousands of passengers for Air Canada for nearly two decades. In sports, in the majors tonight, the Blue Jays host the Red Sox in Toronto, while the Yankees face the Mariners in the Bronx. Now you're up to date. I'm Jeff Goodfellow.
2: Sped FM weather for Summerside, a mix of sun and cloud today. There's a risk of a shower and thunder shower this afternoon. Winds coming from the south 20, highs 24, humidex 30. A few showers ending near midnight, then mainly cloudy with a chance of a shower, a risk of a thunder shower this evening. Rain at 15 millimeters in the heaviest showers. Winds coming from the south 20, becoming light late this evening. Winds coming from the northwest 20 to 40 after midnight and low 17. On Wednesday, mainly cloudy, a chance of a shower in the morning, clearing in the afternoon. Winds from the northwest 20 to 40, highs 23 with a humidex 26. And then on Thursday, a mix of sun and cloud, chance of a shower, highs 24 degrees.
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0: Justin Bieber and Speed Demon, 102 Spud FM. Hopefully you're not a speed demon on the way home. Going to take a look at your celebrity birthdays coming up and lots of great music. And 65% of people have this in their bedroom. What is it? I'll share that answer in the 5 o'clock hour. 65% of the people have this in their bedroom. What is it?
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0: Swift, and I knew you were trouble on 102 Spud FM. If you're celebrating a birthday today, first of all, happy birthday to you. You're also celebrating with Chris Hemsworth is 43, Viola Davis is 61, and Apple founder Steve Wozniak is 76. If you're celebrating a birthday, happy birthday to you. Hope you have your cake and eat it too.
1: Spud FM weather for Summerside, a mix of sun and cloud today. There's a risk of a shower and thunder shower this afternoon. Winds coming from the south, 20, highs 24, humidex 30. A few showers ending near midnight, then mainly cloudy with a chance of a shower, a risk of a thunder shower this evening. Rain at 15 millimeters in the heaviest showers. Winds coming from the south, 20, becoming light late this evening. Winds coming from the northwest, 20 to 40 after midnight, and low 17. On Wednesday, mainly cloudy, a chance of a shower in the morning, clearing in the afternoon, winds from the northwest 20 to 40, highs 23 with a humidex 26. And then on Thursday, a mix of sun and cloud, chance of a shower, highs 24 degrees.
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0: on 102 Spud FM as we roll into the 5 o'clock hour. Tate McRae, Somber in the Weekend coming up. Information update. I'll talk to you on the other side of Shakira and Burna Boy.
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1: Good afternoon. Ottawa will soon be offering to permanently buy back licenses from wild oyster harvesters in the Maritimes. Federal buyback program that will open to applications in September will offer up to $40,000 for oyster fishers in PEI, New Brunswick, and Nova Scotia to give up their licenses. Ottawa has committed up to $6 million for the one-time buyback program to assist harvesters that have seen oyster stocks decimated by the spread of MSX and Dermo, a pair of oyster diseases. Anyone who gives up their license for payment will do so permanently and will be barred from obtaining other licenses to harvest oyster elsewhere for 10 years. Lobster fishers in the northwestern part of the Northumberland Strait set their traps yesterday for the start of the fall season, hoping it will be better than the spring fishery. Monday marked the opening of the season in Lobster Fishing Area 25 for about 3,000 fishers from the western and southwestern areas of PEI. Luc LeBlanc, fisheries advisor at the Maritime Fishermen's Union, tells CBC there's no reason not to be optimistic. He says there is a demand for lobster, especially in the U.S. He says it's still considered a sought-after luxury item and it's not being outpriced by the competition like beef and pork. Spring season was challenging with cold weather and strong winds, which led to missed fishing days and affected the mobility of lobsters. Catches then were down about 20%. The Kensington police say they've had two separate incidents of drivers fleeing police already this week. They say in both cases, police chose not to pursue the drivers over public safety concerns. In the first incident, a follow-up investigation identified the driver and charges are now pending. The second incident happened early this morning and remains under investigation. Kensington police say fleeing can put the driver, officers, and the public at serious risk and caution that they have tools to identify the suspects even when police choose not to pursue. PEI's chief public health officer is warning that sexually transmitted diseases have been increasing on the island in recent years. For instance, the average rate of chlamydia last year was 239 cases per 100,000 people. That was significantly higher than the previous 5 years. Dr. Heather Morrison tells CBC the province's STI rates are still lower than other provinces, but chlamydia has by far the most rates among 19 to 24-year-olds. She says infections may not show any symptoms, which means many people may not know they have it until it starts to cause other issues around things like fertility and pelvic inflammatory diseases. Dr. Morrison also points out the province now has approved DoxyPep, which can provide some protection for people at high risk of catching chlamydia. The federal government has announced the launch of a new initiative aimed at supporting the early childhood educator workforce. Jen Nicholson has the details.
2: The Government of Canada says it's investing up to $5.4 million through March of next year to support the hiring and retention of ECEs and remove barriers across Canada. The funding is meant to update the national occupational standards, improve labor market information, and modernize workforce tools. Since 2021, the Canadian government has announced more than $58 billion in federal funding to provinces and territories until 2031 to build and maintain a Canada-wide early learning child care system. For MBS News, I'm Jen Nicholson.
1: More than 21,000 people remain under evacuation orders in British Columbia as wildfires continue to burn across the province. That includes the Bald Range fire that exploded near Summerlin, south of Kelowna, over the weekend, forcing Summerlin's 12,000 residents to flee under duress. Police say an 80-year-old woman died while trying to flee that fire with her family, and the mayor of Summerlin has warned residents to prepare for what's gone as a yet unconfirmed number of homes have been lost. On a bright note, reinforcements are arriving in the province, including 100 firefighters from Mexico. Our officials are telling BC residents to brace themselves for more fires as hot temperatures, strong winds, and the potential for dry lightning will persist through the end of the week. And a former Toronto flight attendant has pleaded guilty to posing as a commercial pilot to get hundreds of free flights from three U.S. airlines. 34-year-old Dallas Pocknerick used a forged pilot ID card to access employee travel benefits on more than 200 flights between January of 2020 and October of 2024. According to the Associated Press, his scheme came to an end in October of 2024 when the fake ID was flagged in Panama. He was arrested and then extradited to the U.S. to face wire fraud charges. Toronto-based airline where he previously worked has not been identified. Case highlights concerns over airport and airline security and how former airline employees may exploit their knowledge. Pocknerick's guilty plea comes as Jeffrey Wall is scheduled to enter a plea next month. Wall is accused of forging his pilot's license to illegally fly thousands of passengers for Air Canada for nearly two decades. In sports in the majors tonight, the Blue Jays host the Red Sox in Toronto, while the Yankees face the Mariners in the Bronx. Now you're up to date. I'm Jeff Goodfellow.
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0: Ariana Grande and One Last Time on 102 Spot FM. Good evening. If you're on your way home from work, I hope you have a safe commute. If you're already at home, welcome to Tuesday evening. And if you're still at the office or at work, hang in there. Hopefully you don't have too much longer to go. I'm going to take a little look back what happened on this day in history coming up. And 65% of people have this in their bedroom. What is it? It's a television.
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0: Gracie Abrams and That's So True on 102 Spot FM. Let's take a little look back what happened on this day in history. In 1934, Alcatraz received its first prisoners. Also on this day, let's see, 1991, Nickelodeon aired the first episodes of Rugrats and Ren and Stimpy. Oh, such good shows. On this day in 92, the Mall of America opened. And it was on this day in 2014, actually, that Robin Williams passed away. That's crazy. It's 12 years.
1: 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And at Mr. Lou Plus Tires, we're here to help you stay on the road to enjoy it all, like or even. 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

0: Pentamoon and the Time of My Life on 102 Spud FM. I'm Heather, and that does it for me on this Tuesday afternoon into the evening. Thanks for sharing it with me. I had a blast as always. Paul will get you moving and shaking in the midweek morning show, and then I'll help get you through that last little bit of work in your commute home on your community, your radio station, 102 Spud FM. And I hope you have a wonderful rest of the evening and morning. I'll talk to you tomorrow. As always, stay safe, stay healthy, stay kind, and take care.
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